0: We got any whiskey drinkers out there today?
1: Well, don't say yeah, say hell yeah. I said, let me hear you say hell yeah. I said,

0: Okay, here we go. Now comes the family part. Okay, ihr wisst, wer jetzt kommt. It's a family member. And he is a very special guy, very special, very respected guitar player all over the world. You know, he's a true legend. Would you wake up, please?
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Y en la casa del rock, Ritoque FM. 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

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And you know what I'm talking about. Just let me know if you wanna go to that home out on the range. They got a lot of nice girls.

Dallas just to see my pony run. I'm going to Dallas just to see my pony run. If I win any money, gonna